0: terrorism, which he denied. His family says he was subjected to a campaign of abuse and misinformation. A crowd made up of hundreds of Bonnie Tyler's friends and fans burst into a rendition of Total Eclipse of the Heart as her coffin was driven home to where she grew up in Swansea. The singer died in July at the age of 75. A hidden population of one of England's rarest moths has been found. They were discovered by a conservationist who spent his life searching for them at a site where they've not been seen for 70 years. Dr. Dave Wainwright of Butterfly Conservation says he had an overwhelming sense of relief when he tracked down the dark-bordered beauty moth at the National Trust Wallington Estate in Northumberland.
1: It's just kind of reassuring. We've not got this all the eggs in one basket scenario where we're kind of overseeing a decline of the population year on year. You know, the moth has survived at this site for over, you know, the last record from there was 74 years ago.
0: And British Athletics golden girl Amy Hunt has a third gold medal at the European Athletics Championships in Birmingham. Tonight she was part of the victorious women's 4x100 metres relay team. That's the latest from Radio News Hub. I'm John Collins.
2: Workers who look after some of London's most famous parks have voted to strike over pay. Gardeners employed by Id Verde, which manages parks including Hyde Park and Kensington Gardens, voted overwhelmingly in favour of industrial action. The GMB says a proposed 70p an hour increase does not recognise their skills and experience. The Royal Park says it values the workers' contribution and hopes the dispute can be resolved through talks. JD Sports will be keen to reassure shareholders after recent reports of boardroom disputes and pressure on consumer finances. A trading update looking at the retailer's performance over the second quarter of the year will be given this Thursday by boss Regis Schultz. And the BBC is asking a US court for permission to serve legal documents on Donald Trump's family by alternative means after repeated attempts failed. The broadcaster is being sued by Mr. Trump for $10 billion over its editing of a Panorama documentary. The BBC says attempts to subpoena Donald Trump Jr., Ivanka Trump and Jared Kushner have been blocked by security arrangements.
0: Sunday will be rather cloudy with showery light rain across Scotland and Northern Ireland, dry elsewhere with warm spells of hazy sunshine, feeling pleasant for many with light winds and a high of 25 degrees Celsius.
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1: Dudley Borough Council's issued a warning about donating money to crowdfunding campaigns after being made aware of fake fundraising pages claiming to raise money for those affected by the wildfires in Stourbridge. The authority has asked locals to be cautious when sharing or donating to online appeals and advised them not to donate at all right now. 19 homes in the town were destroyed earlier this week. Workers should be given a guaranteed 30 hours of work under a proposed zero-hours contract ban. The Institute for Public Policy Research says the move is necessary to prevent workers falling behind with their bills. A ban on zero-hours contracts was included in Labour's manifesto, but the party's preference is for the threshold to be between 8 and 20 hours. Joseph Evans is the IPPR's spokesperson.
2: So if you're working on a 24-hour contract, but actually you consistently work an extra 8 hours a week, you wouldn't have a right to a 32-hour contract, even if those hours were really important for you, kind of paying your bills, paying your rent, whatever else. And so we think the government should be aiming to set the threshold at 30 hours.
1: At least one student is among five people who've been shot in an attack at a US university. Police believe that multiple shooters were involved in the incident at Virginia State. The campus went into lockdown early this morning, with students having only just returned for the new academic year. Patients in need of physiotherapy are not getting the quality of care they deserve. That's the warning from physiotherapists amid rising concerns about cuts to services. The Chartered Society of Physiotherapy says NHS services are freezing recruitment, deleting posts, and cutting back on rehab space in the health service. To football, and Inter Milan have confirmed the signing of England defender Jed Spence from Tottenham on a five-year deal. The Italian champions have not disclosed the fee, but it was reported on Friday that the two clubs had agreed on £30 million. And Great Britain's men have won gold in the 4x100 metres relay at the European Athletics Championships in Birmingham. That's the latest from Radio News Hub. I'm John Collins.
3: Workers who look after some of London's most famous parks have voted to strike over pay. Gardeners employed by Id Verde, which manages parks including Hyde Park and Kensington Gardens, voted overwhelmingly in favour of industrial action. The GMB says a proposed 70p an hour increase does not recognise their skills and experience. The Royal Park says it values the workers' contribution and hopes the dispute can be resolved through talks. JD Sports will be keen to reassure shareholders after recent reports of boardroom disputes and pressure on consumer finances. A trading update looking at the retailer's performance over the second quarter of the year will be given this Thursday by boss Regis Schultz. And the BBC is asking a US court for permission to serve legal documents on Donald Trump's family by alternative means after repeated attempts failed. The broadcaster is being sued by Mr. Trump for $10 billion over its editing of a Panorama documentary. The BBC says attempts to subpoena Donald Trump Jr., Ivanka Trump and Jared Kushner have been blocked by security arrangements.
1: Sunday will be rather cloudy with showery light rain across Scotland and Northern Ireland, dry elsewhere with warm spells of hazy sunshine, feeling pleasant for many with light winds and a high of 25 degrees Celsius.
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1: A return to home plan has been put in place for residents affected by the wildfires in Stourbridge, as emergency services now say the blaze is under control. West Midlands Fire Service declared a major incident on Thursday as a wildfire spread across more than 500 acres and destroyed 19 homes in the town. It was one of several blazes to ravage through the UK this week as temperatures soared and the hottest day of the year was recorded. The Prime Minister has described the death of academic Jason Arday as a tragedy on so many levels.
2: It's not a moment for any rushing to judgment. It's a moment for reflection, I would say. Reflecting on how things came to this. A really sad and sorry state of affairs.
1: Arday was pronounced dead after emergency services were called to an address in South London yesterday. He resigned from Cambridge University amid allegations of plagiarism, which he denied. His family says he was subjected to a campaign of abuse and misinformation. A crowd made up of hundreds of Bonnie Tyler's friends and fans burst into a rendition of Total Eclipse of the Heart as her coffin was driven home to where she grew up in Swansea. The singer died in July at the age of 75. A hidden population of one of England's rarest moths has been found. They were discovered by a conservationist who spent his life searching for them at a site where they've not been seen for 70 years. Dr. Dave Wainwright of Butterfly Conservation says he had an overwhelming sense of relief when he tracked down the dark-bordered beauty moth at the National Trust Wallington Estate in Northumberland.
3: It's just kind of reassuring. We've not got this all the eggs in one basket scenario where we're kind of overseeing a decline of the population year on year. You know, the moth has survived at this site for over, you know, the last record from there was 74 years ago.
1: And British Athletics golden girl Amy Hunt has a third gold medal at the European Athletics Championships in Birmingham. Tonight she was part of the victorious women's 4x100 metres relay team. That's the latest from Radio News Hub. I'm John Collins.
4: Workers who look after some of London's most famous parks have voted to strike over pay. Gardeners employed by Id Verde, which manages parks including Hyde Park and Kensington Gardens, voted overwhelmingly in favour of industrial action. The GMB says a proposed 70p an hour increase does not recognise their skills and experience. The Royal Park says it values the workers' contribution and hopes the dispute can be resolved through talks. JD Sports will be keen to reassure shareholders after recent reports of boardroom disputes and pressure on consumer finances. A trading update looking at the retailer's performance over the second quarter of the year will be given this Thursday by boss Regis Schultz. And the BBC is asking a US court for permission to serve legal documents on Donald Trump's family by alternative means after repeated attempts failed. The broadcaster is being sued by Mr. Trump for $10 billion over its editing of a Panorama documentary. The BBC says attempts to subpoena Donald Trump Jr., Ivanka Trump and Jared Kushner have been blocked by security arrangements.
1: Sunday will be rather cloudy with showery light rain across Scotland and Northern Ireland, dry elsewhere with warm spells of hazy sunshine, feeling pleasant for many with light winds and a high of 25 degrees Celsius.
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1: Dudley Borough Council's issued a warning about donating money to crowdfunding campaigns after being made aware of fake fundraising pages claiming to raise money for those affected by the wildfires in Stourbridge. The authority has asked locals to be cautious when sharing or donating to online appeals and advised them not to donate at all right now. 19 homes in the town were destroyed earlier this week. Workers should be given a guaranteed 30 hours of work under a proposed zero-hours contract ban. The Institute for Public Policy Research says the move is necessary to prevent workers falling behind with their bills. A ban on zero-hours contracts was included in Labour's manifesto, but the party's preference is for the threshold to be between 8 and 20 hours. Joseph Evans is the IPPR's spokesperson.
2: So if you're working on a 24-hour contract, but actually you consistently work an extra 8 hours a week, you wouldn't have a right to a 32-hour contract, even if those hours were really important for you, kind of paying your bills, paying your rent, whatever else. And so we think the government should be aiming to set the threshold at 30 hours.
1: At least one student is among five people who've been shot in an attack at a US university. Police believe that multiple shooters were involved in the incident at Virginia State. The campus went into lockdown early this morning, with students having only just returned for the new academic year. Patients in need of physiotherapy are not getting the quality of care they deserve. That's the warning from physiotherapists amid rising concerns about cuts to services. The Chartered Society of Physiotherapy says NHS services are freezing recruitment, deleting posts and cutting back on rehab space in the health service. To football, and Inter Milan have confirmed the signing of England defender Jed Spence from Tottenham on a five-year deal. The Italian champions have not disclosed the fee, but it was reported on Friday that the two clubs had agreed on £30 million. And Great Britain's men have won gold in the 4x100m relay at the European Athletics Championships in Birmingham. That's the latest from Radio News Hub. I'm John Collins.
3: Workers who look after some of London's most famous parks have voted to strike over pay. Gardeners employed by Id Verde, which manages parks including Hyde Park and Kensington Gardens, voted overwhelmingly in favour of industrial action. The GMB says a proposed 70p an hour increase does not recognise their skills and experience. The Royal Park says it values the workers' contribution and hopes the dispute can be resolved through talks. JD Sports will be keen to reassure shareholders after recent reports of boardroom disputes and pressure on consumer finances. A trading update looking at the retailer's performance over the second quarter of the year will be given this Thursday by boss Regis Schultz. And the BBC is asking a US court for permission to serve legal documents on Donald Trump's family by alternative means after repeated attempts failed. The broadcaster is being sued by Mr. Trump for $10 billion over its editing of a Panorama documentary. The BBC says attempts to subpoena Donald Trump Jr., Ivanka Trump and Jared Kushner have been blocked by security arrangements.
1: Sunday will be rather cloudy with showery light rain across Scotland and Northern Ireland, dry elsewhere with warm spells of hazy sunshine, feeling pleasant for many with light winds and a high of 25 degrees Celsius.
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4: I guess I better finger pick one, Tim. Won't do letting Merle get ahead of me on that finger picking style. I ain't gonna tell you what this one is, I'll just pick it.

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1: A return to home plan has been put in place for residents affected by the wildfires in Stourbridge, as emergency services now say the blaze is under control. West Midlands Fire Service declared a major incident on Thursday as a wildfire spread across more than 500 acres and destroyed 19 homes in the town. It was one of several blazes to ravage through the UK this week as temperatures soared and the hottest day of the year was recorded. The Prime Minister has described the death of academic Jason Arday as a tragedy on so many levels.
2: It's not a moment for any rushing to judgment. It's a moment for reflection, I would say. Reflecting on how things came to this. A really sad and sorry state of affairs.
1: Arday was pronounced dead after emergency services were called to an address in South London yesterday. He resigned from Cambridge University amid allegations of plagiarism, which he denied. His family says he was subjected to a campaign of abuse and misinformation. A crowd made up of hundreds of Bonnie Tyler's friends and fans burst into a rendition of Total Eclipse of the Heart as her coffin was driven home to where she grew up in Swansea. The singer died in July at the age of 75. A hidden population of one of England's rarest moths has been found. They were discovered by a conservationist who spent his life searching for them at a site where they've not been seen for 70 years. Dr. Dave Wainwright of Butterfly Conservation says he had an overwhelming sense of relief when he tracked down the dark-bordered beauty moth at the National Trust Wallington Estate in Northumberland.
3: It's just kind of reassuring. We've not got this all the eggs in one basket scenario where we're kind of overseeing a decline of the population year on year. You know, the moth has survived at this site for over, you know, the last record from there was 74 years ago.
1: And British Athletics golden girl Amy Hunt has a third gold medal at the European Athletics Championships in Birmingham. Tonight she was part of the victorious women's 4x100 metres relay team. That's the latest from Radio News Hub. I'm John Collins.
4: Workers who look after some of London's most famous parks have voted to strike over pay. Gardeners employed by Id Verde, which manages parks including Hyde Park and Kensington Gardens, voted overwhelmingly in favour of industrial action. The GMB says a proposed 70p an hour increase does not recognise their skills and experience. The Royal Park says it values the workers' contribution and hopes the dispute can be resolved through talks. JD Sports will be keen to reassure shareholders after recent reports of boardroom disputes and pressure on consumer finances. A trading update looking at the retailer's performance over the second quarter of the year will be given this Thursday by boss Regis Schultz. And the BBC is asking a US court for permission to serve legal documents on Donald Trump's family by alternative means after repeated attempts failed. The broadcaster is being sued by Mr. Trump for $10 billion over its editing of a Panorama documentary. The BBC says attempts to subpoena Donald Trump Jr., Ivanka Trump and Jared Kushner have been blocked by security arrangements.
1: Sunday will be rather cloudy with showery light rain across Scotland and Northern Ireland, dry elsewhere with warm spells of hazy sunshine, feeling pleasant for many with light winds and a high of 25 degrees Celsius.
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1: Reform UK says it would cut £50 billion from the welfare bill, with almost 3 million people seeing disability and sickness payments reduced or withdrawn. Treasury spokesman Robert Jenrick says the plans would abolish PIP and the health element of universal credit for working-age adults. Reform says a new health security allowance would instead support people with severe conditions. Meanwhile, Labour have criticised the plans, calling them fantasy economics. Police in Virginia have arrested a 19-year-old man after a shooting at Virginia State University left five people wounded. Cameron Harris was found hiding in a dormitory closet and is facing eight felony charges, including malicious wounding and using a firearm in a felony. One victim is critically injured. A fundraiser for the family of former Cambridge professor Jason Arday has raised more than £30,000. The sociology professor died on Friday, days after resigning from his post following allegations of plagiarism. Premier League holders Arsenal take on FA Cup champions Manchester City later at Cardiff's Millennium Stadium, with the Community Shield up for grabs. Fans often debate whether it counts as a major piece of silverware, with some describing the game as a glorified friendly. Despite this, Gunners boss Mikel Arteta says he's looking forward to it.
2: Well, we're going to have a really strong opponent, but we are really excited to start the season, to start with the first trophy as well. And I sense a really good energy around the place. All the internationals are back, and we can't wait to start competing.
1: Prime Minister Andy Burnham is continuing his summer tour of the UK, focusing on issues he says have been ignored by Westminster for too long. This week, he'll look at tackling rough sleeping and fly tipping, while also visiting Number 10 North a month after it was established. The Prime Minister says the tour will help shape his 10-year plan to make Britain better off. And hundreds of Bonnie Tyler's friends and fans have gathered in Mumbles, Swansea, to pay tribute to the singer. As her coffin was driven through the streets, the crowd broke into a rendition of her hit Total Eclipse of the Heart. From Radio News Hub, I'm Ben Monse.
3: A Reform UK government would cut £50 billion from the welfare bill, with almost 3 million people seeing disability and sickness payments withdrawn or modified. That from Reform's Treasury spokesman Robert Jenrick, who said the plan would be the biggest shake-up of the welfare state in a generation. Under the same plans, Reform would abolish personal independence payments and the health element of universal credit for working-age adults. Dudley Borough Council's issued a warning about donating money to crowdfunding campaigns after being made aware of fake fundraising pages claiming to be raising money for those affected by the Stourbridge wildfires. The authorities asked people to be cautious when sharing or donating to online appeals and has advised them not to donate at all right now. And the Prime Minister's been urged to stick to the spirit of Labour's manifesto commitment and refuse consent for the controversial Jackdaw and Rosebank oil and gas fields. A campaign group made up of more than 70 different organisations insist that Andy Burnham must block the proposed new developments which are in the North Sea.
1: A rather grey start with outbreaks of rain across Scotland and Northern Ireland, largely dry for England and Wales, with spells of hazy sunshine developing, feeling warm in the south, highs of 26 degrees.
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1: Reform UK is promising the biggest shake-up of the welfare system in a generation, claiming it could save £50 billion. Robert Jenrick says almost 3 million existing claimants would have their payments modified or withdrawn following reassessment. Reform would replace some cash payments with support accounts for things like equipment and transport. Labour has dismissed the figures as fantasy economics. Andy Burnham is entering the second week of his UK tour, with ending rough sleeping and tackling environmental vandalism among his priorities. The Prime Minister says communities have been let down by Westminster for too long. He'll also spend time at Number 10 North as he gathers views from people and businesses around the country ahead of a planned 10-year strategy for Britain. This season's first piece of silverware is up for grabs later when Premier League winners Arsenal take on FA Cup champions Manchester City in the Community Shield. The game is a repeat of the 2023 English Super Cup, where Gunners boss Mikel Arteta got one over on former City manager Pep Guardiola on penalties. Arteta is looking to do the same again, this time beating City's new manager Enzo Maresca. He says the players are hungry for the win.
2: It's a trophy that that we can have because we earned it last year through winning the Premier League, obviously, and you can tell how hungry the players are, which is a good sign.
1: UK groundwater levels are in remarkable health despite widespread drought, according to scientists. Researchers at the British Geological Survey found most aquifers remain at normal or above normal levels after being replenished by a wet winter. They say groundwater could play a bigger role in protecting water supplies during future droughts, although experts warn climate change could bring more severe dry periods. And Ariana Grande has thanked fans for their overwhelming support as she began a 10-night residency at London's O2. The residency marks the end of her Eternal Sunshine tour after Grande announced she would step back from public life. She said the decision was made from a thoughtful and empowered place. From Radio News Hub, I'm Ben Monse.
3: A Reform UK government would cut £50 billion from the welfare bill, with almost 3 million people seeing disability and sickness payments withdrawn or modified. That from Reform's Treasury spokesman Robert Jenrick, who said the plan would be the biggest shake-up of the welfare state in a generation. Under the same plans, Reform would abolish personal independence payments and the health element of universal credit for working-age adults. Dudley Borough Council's issued a warning about donating money to crowdfunding campaigns after being made aware of fake fundraising pages claiming to be raising money for those affected by the Stourbridge wildfires. The authorities ask people to be cautious when sharing or donating to online appeals and has advised them not to donate at all right now. And the Prime Minister's been urged to stick to the spirit of Labour's manifesto commitment and refuse consent for the controversial Jackdaw and Rosebank oil and gas fields. A campaign group made up of more than 70 different organisations insist that Andy Burnham must block the proposed new developments which are in the North Sea.
1: A rather grey start with outbreaks of rain across Scotland and Northern Ireland, largely dry for England and Wales, with spells of hazy sunshine developing, feeling warm in the south, highs of 26 degrees.
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1: Reform UK will set out plans tomorrow to cut the welfare bill. Matthew Dudley has more.
2: Reform UK says a government led by the party would cut £50 billion from the welfare bill, with almost 3 million people having disability and sickness payments changed or withdrawn. Treasury spokesman Robert Jenrick says the plans would be the biggest shake-up of the welfare state in a generation. The proposals include replacing PIP and the health element of universal credit for working-age adults, with Labour calling the figures fantasy economics.
1: Five people have been injured in a shooting at Virginia State University in the US, with one suffering critical injuries. Police have arrested 19-year-old Cameron Harris, who they say was found hiding in a dormitory. Eight felony warrants have been issued against him, although authorities have not revealed a possible motive. Prime Minister Andy Burnham is continuing his summer tour of the UK, focusing on issues he says have been ignored by Westminster for too long. This week, he'll look at tackling rough sleeping and fly tipping, while also visiting Number 10 North a month after it was established. The Prime Minister says the tour will help shape his 10-year plan to make Britain better off. A fundraiser for the family of former Cambridge professor Jason Arday has raised more than £30,000. The sociology professor died on Friday, days after resigning from his post following allegations of plagiarism. Premier League holders Arsenal take on FA Cup champions Manchester City later at Cardiff's Millennium Stadium, with the Community Shield up for grabs. Fans often debate whether it counts as a major piece of silverware, with some describing the game as a glorified friendly. Despite that, Gunners boss Mikel Arteta says he's looking forward to it.
3: Well, we're going to have a really strong opponent, but we are really excited to start the season, to start with the first trophy as well. And I sense a really good energy around the place. All the internationals are back, and we can't wait to start competing.
1: And hundreds of Bonnie Tyler's friends and fans have gathered in Mumbles, Swansea to pay tribute to the singer. That's the latest from Radio News Hub. I'm Ben Monsey.
4: A Reform UK government would cut £50 billion from the welfare bill, with almost 3 million people seeing disability and sickness payments withdrawn or modified. That from Reform's Treasury spokesman Robert Jenrick, who said the plan would be the biggest shake-up of the welfare state in a generation. Under the same plans, Reform would abolish personal independence payments and the health element of universal credit for working-age adults. Dudley Borough Council's issued a warning about donating money to crowdfunding campaigns after being made aware of fake fundraising pages claiming to be raising money for those affected by the Stourbridge wildfires. The authorities ask people to be cautious when sharing or donating to online appeals, and has advised them not to donate at all right now. And the Prime Minister has been urged to stick to the spirit of Labour's manifesto commitment and refuse consent for the controversial Jackdaw and Rosebank oil and gas fields. A campaign group made up of more than 70 different organisations insist that Andy Burnham must block the proposed new developments which are in the North Sea.
1: A rather grey start with outbreaks of rain across Scotland and Northern Ireland, largely dry for England and Wales, with spells of hazy sunshine developing, feeling warm in the south, highs of 26 degrees.
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0: Bentrovati.
3: Grüß Gott.
0: Kalasorisede.
3: Vitame.
0: Bienvenidos.
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1: A Reform UK government would abolish PIP payments and cut other benefits, according to planned reforms due to be announced tomorrow. Matthew Dudley has the details.
2: Reform UK has outlined plans to save £50 billion from welfare, warning that almost 3 million existing claimants could see their payments reduced or stopped. Robert Jenrick says the proposals would introduce a new health security allowance for people who are seriously ill, while support for less severe conditions would change. Labour has criticised the plans, accusing reform of stripping support from disabled people and shifting costs onto employers.
1: Police in Virginia have arrested a 19-year-old man after a shooting at Virginia State University left 5 people wounded. Cameron Harris was found hiding in a dormitory closet and is facing 8 felony charges, including malicious wounding and using a firearm in a felony. One victim is critically injured. UK groundwater levels are in remarkable health despite widespread drought, according to scientists. Researchers at the British Geological Survey found most aquifers remain at normal or above normal levels after being replenished by a wet winter. They say groundwater could play a bigger role in protecting water supplies during future droughts, although experts warn climate change could bring more severe dry periods. In the football, this season's first piece of silverware is up for grabs later when Premier League winners Arsenal take on FA Cup champions Manchester City in the Community Shield. The game is a repeat of the 2023 English Super Cup, where Gunners boss Mikel Arteta got one over on former City manager Pep Guardiola on penalties. Arteta is looking to do the same again, this time beating City's new manager Enzo Maresca. He says the players are hungry for the win.
3: It's a trophy that that we can have, because we earned it last year through winning the Premier League, obviously, and you can tell how hungry the players are, which is a good sign.
1: And Ariana Grande has thanked fans for their overwhelming support as she began a 10-night residency at London's O2. That's the latest from Radio News Hub. I'm Ben Monse.
4: A Reform UK government would cut £50 billion from the welfare bill, with almost 3 million people seeing disability and sickness payments withdrawn or modified. That from Reform's Treasury spokesman Robert Jenrick, who said the plan would be the biggest shake-up of the welfare state in a generation. Under the same plans, Reform would abolish personal independence payments and the health element of universal credit for working-age adults. Dudley Borough Council's issued a warning about donating money to crowdfunding campaigns after being made aware of fake fundraising pages claiming to be raising money for those affected by the Stourbridge wildfires. The authorities ask people to be cautious when sharing or donating to online appeals, and has advised them not to donate at all right now. And the Prime Minister's been urged to stick to the spirit of Labour's manifesto commitment and refuse consent for the controversial Jackdaw and Rosebank oil and gas fields. A campaign group made up of more than 70 different organisations insist that Andy Burnham must block the proposed new developments which are in the North Sea.
1: A rather grey start with outbreaks of rain across Scotland and Northern Ireland, largely dry for England and Wales, with spells of hazy sunshine developing. Feeling warm in the south, highs of 26 degrees.
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0: Bentrovati.
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0: Kalosorisete.
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1: Reform UK will set out plans tomorrow to cut the welfare bill. Matthew Dudley has more.
2: Reform UK says a government led by the party would cut £50 billion from the welfare bill, with almost 3 million people having disability and sickness payments changed or withdrawn. Treasury spokesman Robert Jenrick says the plans would be the biggest shake-up of the welfare state in a generation. The proposals include replacing PIP and the health element of universal credit for working-age adults, with Labour calling the figures fantasy economics.
1: More than £40,000 has been raised for the family of former Cambridge professor Jason Arday following his death in South London. Arday resigned as Professor of Sociology of Education last week following plagiarism allegations. A vigil in his memory is due to take place at Trafalgar Square this evening. Andy Burnham is entering the second week of his UK tour, with ending rough sleeping and tackling environmental vandalism among his priorities. He'll also spend time at No. 10 North as he gathers views from people and businesses around the country ahead of a planned 10-year strategy for Britain. More than 60% of adults have not bought sunscreen so far this year, despite the run of heatwaves. A survey of 30,000 people across England, Scotland and Wales revealed just 56% of adults bought sunscreen in the last 2 years. Cancer Research UK predicts the annual number of new melanoma skin cancer cases in the UK could be more than 26,000 by 2040. Margaret Grant-Witz is a skincare expert.
3: You don't have to use that SPF, but then you should have other sun safety mechanisms in place. That could be long sleeve clothing, that can be a hat, that can just be sitting in the shade.
1: And Premier League holders Arsenal take on FA Cup champions Manchester City later at Cardiff's Millennium Stadium, with the Community Shield up for grabs. Gunners boss Mikel Arteta says he's looking forward to it.
4: Well, we're going to have a really strong opponent, but we are really excited to start the season, to start with the first trophy as well. And I sense a really good energy around the place.
1: From Radio News Hub, I'm Ben Monte.
5: A Reform UK government would cut £50 billion from the welfare bill, with almost 3 million people seeing disability and sickness payments withdrawn or modified. That from Reform's Treasury spokesman Robert Jenrick, who said the plan would be the biggest shake-up of the welfare state in a generation. Under the same plans, Reform would abolish personal independence payments and the health element of universal credit for working-age adults. Dudley Borough Council's issued a warning about donating money to crowdfunding campaigns after being made aware of fake fundraising pages claiming to be raising money for those affected by the Stourbridge wildfires. The authorities ask people to be cautious when sharing or donating to online appeals, and has advised them not to donate at all right now. And the Prime Minister's been urged to stick to the spirit of Labour's manifesto commitment and refuse consent for the controversial Jackdaw and Rosebank oil and gas fields. A campaign group made up of more than 70 different organisations insist that Andy Burnham must block the proposed new developments which are in the North Sea.
1: A rather grey start with outbreaks of rain across Scotland and Northern Ireland, largely dry for England and Wales, with spells of hazy sunshine developing, feeling warm in the south, highs of 26 degrees.
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1: Reform UK says the government led by the party would cut £50 billion from the welfare bill, according to plans set to be announced tomorrow. Treasury spokesman Robert Jenrick says the plans would be the biggest shake-up of the welfare state in a generation. The proposals include replacing PIP and the health element of universal credit for working-age adults, with Labour calling the figures fantasy economics. More than £40,000 has been raised for the family of former Cambridge professor Jason Arday. Matthew Dudley has more.
2: Windrush campaigner Sir Patrick Vernon launched the GoFundMe appeal following Professor Arday's death in South London on Friday. It's now raised more than £40,000 and is still rising. Arday resigned as Professor of Sociology of Education last week following plagiarism allegations. A vigil is also due to be held at the National Gallery in London this evening.
1: Prime Minister Andy Burnham is continuing his summer tour of the UK, focusing on issues he says have been ignored by Westminster for too long. This week, he'll look at tackling rough sleeping and fly tipping, while also visiting Number 10 North a month after it was established. 6 in 10 adults say they haven't bought sunscreen so far this year. That's despite the run of heatwaves. The survey of 30,000 people in England, Scotland and Wales also found that just 56% of adults bought sunscreen in the last 2 years. Margaret Grant-Witz is a skincare expert.
3: It's almost like summer comes and our inhibitions go out. And it happens, and we feel free. And in that freedom, you feel invincible. But melanoma is like a really silent killer, and it's so easily avoidable.
1: Hurricane Lala has strengthened into a Category 1 storm as it approaches Hawaii's Big Island. Forecasters say the hurricane could make a rare direct landfall, with up to 25 inches of rain possible in higher elevations. And British tennis player Arthur Ferry has won his first match since reaching the Wimbledon semi-finals, beating Australia's James Duckworth at the Cincinnati Open. That's the latest from Radio News Hub. I'm Ben Monte.
4: A Reform UK government would cut £50 billion from the welfare bill, with almost 3 million people seeing disability and sickness payments withdrawn or modified. That from Reform's Treasury spokesman Robert Jenrick, who said the plan would be the biggest shake-up of the welfare state in a generation. Under the same plans, Reform would abolish personal independence payments and the health element of universal credit for working-age adults. Dudley Borough Council's issued a warning about donating money to crowdfunding campaigns after being made aware of fake fundraising pages claiming to be raising money for those affected by the Stourbridge wildfires. The authorities ask people to be cautious when sharing or donating to online appeals and has advised them not to donate at all right now. And the Prime Minister's been urged to stick to the spirit of Labour's manifesto commitment and refuse consent for the controversial Jackdaw and Rosebank oil and gas fields. A campaign group made up of more than 70 different organisations insist that Andy Burnham must block the proposed new developments which are in the North Sea.
1: Largely dry for England and Wales, with some sunny spells developing. Outbreaks of rain across Scotland and Northern Ireland. Feeling warmer in the south, highs of 26 degrees.
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1: Reform UK has outlined plans to save £50 billion from welfare, warning that almost 3 million existing claimants could see their payments reduced or stopped. Robert Jenrick says the proposals would introduce a new health security allowance for people who are seriously ill, while support for less severe conditions would change. Labour has criticised the plans, which are due to be announced tomorrow, accusing Reform of stripping support from disabled people and shifting costs onto employers. A fundraising campaign for the family of former Cambridge professor Jason Arday has raised more than £40,000. Matthew Dudley has the details.
2: The appeal was launched by the Windrush campaigner Sir Patrick Vernon after Professor Arday died in Battersea on Friday. He's now raised more than £40,000, a figure which is rising. Professor Arday had resigned from his post as the Professor of Sociology of Education last week after allegations of plagiarism were made against him. A vigil in his memory is planned at Trafalgar Square later today.
1: 12 people have been killed in a bus crash in Hungary, with several others injured. The passenger bus was travelling east of Budapest this morning when it went off the road into a ditch where it overturned. In a statement, police said it was likely the driver fell asleep, causing the accident. Hungarian Prime Minister Peter Magyar offered his condolences to the families of victims and thanked emergency workers. Have you bought any sunscreen this summer? If the answer's no, you're among 60% of adults who haven't bought any sunscreen so far this year, despite the run of heatwaves. Cancer Research UK predicts the annual number of new melanoma skin cancer cases in the UK could be more than 26,000 by 2040. Margaret Grant-Witz is a skincare expert. She says reapplying sunscreen is an important step.
3: We layer on the cream, then we put the aerosol on top to get the little pieces that we think we miss, and we reapply. And you look for a broad spectrum SPF. And if you don't like an SPF, which I appreciate, you don't have to like an SPF, then just enjoy the shade. You'll still get that beautiful vitamin D.
1: That's the latest from Radio News Hub. I'm Ben Monte.
4: A Reform UK government would cut £50 billion from the welfare bill, with almost 3 million people seeing disability and sickness payments withdrawn or modified. That from Reform's Treasury spokesman Robert Jenrick, who said the plan would be the biggest shake-up of the welfare state in a generation. Under the same plans, Reform would abolish personal independence payments and the health element of universal credit for working-age adults. Dudley Borough Council's issued a warning about donating money to crowdfunding campaigns after being made aware of fake fundraising pages claiming to be raising money for those affected by the Stourbridge wildfires. The authorities ask people to be cautious when sharing or donating to online appeals and has advised them not to donate at all right now. And the Prime Minister's been urged to stick to the spirit of Labour's manifesto commitment and refuse consent for the controversial Jackdaw and Rosebank oil and gas fields. A campaign group made up of more than 70 different organisations insist that Andy Burnham must block the proposed new developments which are in the North Sea.
1: Largely dry for England and Wales, with some sunny spells developing. Outbreaks of rain across Scotland and Northern Ireland. Feeling warmer in the south, highs of 26 degrees.
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0: from Share Radio in London.
1: Reform UK says the government led by the party would cut £50 billion from the welfare bill, according to plans set to be announced tomorrow. Treasury spokesman Robert Jenrick says the plans would be the biggest shake-up of the welfare state in a generation. The proposals include replacing PIP and the health element of universal credit for working-age adults, with Labour calling the figures fantasy economics. More than £40,000 has been raised for the family of former Cambridge professor Jason Arday. Matthew Dudley has more.
2: Windrush campaigner Sir Patrick Vernon launched the GoFundMe appeal following Professor Arday's death in South London on Friday. It's now raised more than £40,000 and is still rising. Arday resigned as Professor of Sociology of Education last week following plagiarism allegations. A vigil is also due to be held at the National Gallery in London this evening.
1: Prime Minister Andy Burnham is continuing his summer tour of the UK, focusing on issues he says have been ignored by Westminster for too long. This week, he'll look at tackling rough sleeping and fly tipping, while also visiting Number 10 North a month after it was established. 6 in 10 adults say they haven't bought sunscreen so far this year. That's despite the run of heatwaves. The survey of 30,000 people in England, Scotland and Wales also found that just 56% of adults bought sunscreen in the last 2 years. Margaret Grant-Witz is a skincare expert.
3: It's almost like summer comes and our inhibitions go out. We feel free. And in that freedom, you feel invincible. And melanoma is like a really silent killer, and it's so easily avoidable.
1: Hurricane Lala has strengthened into a Category 1 storm as it approaches Hawaii's Big Island. Forecasters say the hurricane could make a rare direct landfall, with up to 25 inches of rain possible in higher elevations. And British tennis player Arthur Ferry has won his first match since reaching the Wimbledon semi-finals, beating Australia's James Duckworth at the Cincinnati Open. That's the latest from Radio News Hub. I'm Ben Monse.
4: A Reform UK government would cut £50 billion from the welfare bill, with almost 3 million people seeing disability and sickness payments withdrawn or modified. That from Reform's Treasury spokesman Robert Jenrick, who said the plan would be the biggest shake-up of the welfare state in a generation. Under the same plans, Reform would abolish personal independence payments and the health element of universal credit for working-age adults. Dudley Borough Council's issued a warning about donating money to crowdfunding campaigns after being made aware of fake fundraising pages claiming to be raising money for those affected by the Stourbridge wildfires. The authorities ask people to be cautious when sharing or donating to online appeals and has advised them not to donate at all right now. And the Prime Minister's been urged to stick to the spirit of Labour's manifesto commitment and refuse consent for the controversial Jackdaw and Rosebank oil and gas fields. A campaign group made up of more than 70 different organisations insist that Andy Burnham must block the proposed new developments which are in the North Sea.
1: Largely dry for England and Wales with sunny spells, rather cloudy later with further outbreaks of rain across northern areas, with the rain heaviest in western Scotland. Highs of 26 degrees.
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1: Reform UK has outlined plans to save £50 billion from welfare, warning that almost 3 million existing claimants could see their payments reduced or stopped. Robert Jenrick says the proposals would introduce a new health security allowance for people who are seriously ill, while support for less severe conditions would change. Labour has criticised the plans, which are due to be announced tomorrow, accusing Reform of stripping support from disabled people and shifting costs onto employers. A fundraising campaign for the family of former Cambridge professor Jason Arday has raised more than £40,000. Matthew Dudley has the details.
2: The appeal was launched by the Windrush campaigner Sir Patrick Vernon after Professor Arday died in Battersea on Friday. He's now raised more than £40,000, a figure which is rising. Professor Arday had resigned from his post as the Professor of Sociology of Education last week after allegations of plagiarism were made against him. A vigil in his memory is planned at Trafalgar Square later today.
1: 12 people have been killed in a bus crash in Hungary, with several others injured. The passenger bus was travelling east of Budapest this morning when it went off the road into a ditch where it overturned. In a statement, police said it was likely the driver fell asleep, causing the accident. Hungarian Prime Minister Peter Magyar offered his condolences to the families of victims and thanked emergency workers. Have you bought any sunscreen this summer? If the answer's no, you're among 60% of adults who haven't bought any sunscreen so far this year, despite the run of heatwaves. Cancer Research UK predicts the annual number of new melanoma skin cancer cases in the UK could be more than 26,000 by 2040. Margaret Grant-Witz is a skincare expert. She says reapplying sunscreen is an important step.
3: We layer on the cream, then we put the aerosol on top to get the little pieces that we think we miss, and we reapply. And you look for a broad spectrum SPF. And if you don't like an SPF, which I appreciate, you don't have to like an SPF, then just enjoy the shade. You'll still get that beautiful vitamin D.
1: That's the latest from Radio News Hub. I'm Ben Monte.
4: A Reform UK government would cut £50 billion from the welfare bill, with almost 3 million people seeing disability and sickness payments withdrawn or modified. That from Reform's Treasury spokesman Robert Jenrick, who said the plan would be the biggest shake-up of the welfare state in a generation. Under the same plans, Reform would abolish personal independence payments and the health element of universal credit for working-age adults. Dudley Borough Council's issued a warning about donating money to crowdfunding campaigns after being made aware of fake fundraising pages claiming to be raising money for those affected by the Stourbridge wildfires. The authorities ask people to be cautious when sharing or donating to online appeals and has advised them not to donate at all right now. And the Prime Minister's been urged to stick to the spirit of Labour's manifesto commitment and refuse consent for the controversial Jackdaw and Rosebank oil and gas fields. A campaign group made up of more than 70 different organisations insist that Andy Burnham must block the proposed new developments which are in the North Sea.
1: Largely dry for England and Wales, with sunny spells, rather cloudy later with further outbreaks of rain across northern areas, with the rain heaviest in western Scotland. Highs of 26 degrees.
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1: Reform UK says the government led by the party would cut £50 billion from the welfare bill, according to plans set to be announced tomorrow. Treasury spokesman Robert Jenrick says the plans would be the biggest shake-up of the welfare state in a generation. The proposals include replacing PIP and the health element of universal credit for working-age adults, with Labour calling the figures fantasy economics. More than £40,000 has been raised for the family of former Cambridge professor Jason Arday. Matthew Dudley has more.
2: Windrush campaigner Sir Patrick Vernon launched the GoFundMe appeal following Professor Arday's death in South London on Friday. It's now raised more than £40,000 and is still rising. Arday resigned as Professor of Sociology of Education last week following plagiarism allegations. A vigil is also due to be held at the National Gallery in London this evening.
1: Prime Minister Andy Burnham is continuing his summer tour of the UK, focusing on issues he says have been ignored by Westminster for too long. This week, he'll look at tackling rough sleeping and fly tipping, while also visiting Number 10 North a month after it was established. 6 in 10 adults say they haven't bought sunscreen so far this year. That's despite the run of heatwaves. The survey of 30,000 people in England, Scotland and Wales also found that just 56% of adults bought sunscreen in the last 2 years. Margaret Grant-Witz is a skincare expert.
3: It's almost like summer comes and our inhibitions go out. We feel free. And in that freedom, you feel invincible. But melanoma is like a really silent killer, and it's so easily avoidable.
1: Hurricane Lala has strengthened into a Category 1 storm as it approaches Hawaii's Big Island. Forecasters say the hurricane could make a rare direct landfall, with up to 25 inches of rain possible in higher elevations. And British tennis player Arthur Ferry has won his first match since reaching the Wimbledon semi-finals, beating Australia's James Duckworth at the Cincinnati Open. That's the latest from Radio News Hub. I'm Ben Monse.
4: A Reform UK government would cut £50 billion from the welfare bill, with almost 3 million people seeing disability and sickness payments withdrawn or modified. That from Reform's Treasury spokesman Robert Jenrick, who said the plan would be the biggest shake-up of the welfare state in a generation. Under the same plans, Reform would abolish personal independence payments and the health element of universal credit for working-age adults. Dudley Borough Council's issued a warning about donating money to crowdfunding campaigns after being made aware of fake fundraising pages claiming to be raising money for those affected by the Stourbridge wildfires. The authorities ask people to be cautious when sharing or donating to online appeals and has advised them not to donate at all right now. And the Prime Minister's been urged to stick to the spirit of Labour's manifesto commitment and refuse consent for the controversial Jackdaw and Rosebank oil and gas fields. A campaign group made up of more than 70 different organisations insist that Andy Burnham must block the proposed new developments which are in the North Sea.
1: Largely dry for England and Wales with sunny spells, rather cloudy later with further outbreaks of rain across northern areas, with the rain heaviest in western Scotland. Highs of 26 degrees.
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5: Welcome to The Hypnotist, the show that gives you inside access to cutting-edge hypnosis with real clients facing genuine issues. Brought to you by the hypnotherapist demanded by celebrities, CEOs, and even royalty, Adam Cox. These recordings took place live from Adam's clinic in London's world-famous Harley Street. This podcast features powerful hypnosis, so do not listen while driving or operating machinery. This recording is not suitable for those with epilepsy or severe mental health issues. So, get yourself comfortable and enjoy today's episode of The Hypnotist.
6: Hi, it's Adam here, and in this hypnosis session, you're going to be listening to a weight loss hypnosis session that was created for a client that had lost weight, but then had hit a plateau. And I think this is the most precarious part of weight loss for a lot of people. They are happy to make great choices with food and be active, have that calorie deficit if they're seeing regular progress. But when there's a plateau, it's the point where a lot of people make the internal evaluation that, what am I doing all this for? And if I'm eating well and exercising but not losing weight, what's the point? And that creates a self-fulfilling prophecy, because then it gives them permission to do exactly the kind of things, like eating more and snacking more, that would actually inverse all of the progress that's already been made. This client wasn't at that point yet. They were exercising well, in fact, increasing the amount of cardio, continuing to make good choices with food, but not quite seeing the progress that they were looking for. So this uses a metaphor of one of these electronic walkways, these travelators. So quite often you see them in airports where they're moving the floor so you can make more progress quicker. And the reason that this is quite a good metaphor is that this client was doing the right things, but not seeing a lot of the progress. So it's almost like walking forwards where the moving walkway is going in the opposite direction. So you're doing effort, but not seeing progress yet. However, what I know, having worked with so many clients for weight loss, is that there is a game of patience, that progress isn't always a nice gradient down from their current weight to their ideal weight. Sometimes there's a plateau and then a big breakthrough. And I wanted to harness this metaphor of the travelator moving in the wrong direction so that they would get the impact of feeling it moving in the right direction towards where they wanted to be. And that is losing more weight. And in particular, their compelling vision was an upcoming holiday to Italy where they really wanted to feel that they were going to be one clothing size lower for that upcoming holiday. This will be a very useful session for anyone that is on a weight loss journey, but not seeing the level of progress that they would like. And therefore, the metaphor is really going to hit where you're at right now. It's not the ideal session if you haven't started to lose weight yet, because normally the first few months of weight loss, you see rapid progress. This is when you've already made that initial burst of progress. There's a plateau before the next phase of progress. So if you want to lose weight and you want hypnosis to help you, you might find this hypnosis session quite useful if you've hit that plateau. But just be aware that it was created for a specific individual. It's unlikely that you're going to have a holiday booked to southern Italy, and therefore some of the suggestions aren't going to be quite right for you. Take what's useful, disregard anything that doesn't quite resonate with you. But if you do like the idea of a bespoke hypnosis session customized and created to your exact circumstances, look at the link in the description and you'll be able to schedule a free consultation call to explore what it would be like for us to work together directly. For now, though, you might really get some value from this session. So find a quiet, comfortable place where you won't be disturbed. Relax and enjoy the session.

Take a deep breath in. And as you breathe in that slow, long, relaxing breath. And as you exhale, feel a sense of release, particularly around those tiny muscles around your eyelids, around your forehead. Just feel that tension starting to melt away. Breathing in the relaxation. And that's it. Exhaling that tension now. And the deeper you breathe in, the more of that relaxation. And as you exhale, feel that the longer you elongate that outward breath, the more of that tension, that stress, any worries, is just leaving your body in that outward breath. And with your eyes closed, just imagine a point on the top of your head, the very crown of your head. And with your eyes closed, just imagine looking upwards through your brain to that crown of your head. Eyes going upwards with your eyelids shut. Feel that sense of temporary discomfort, so that on the next outward breath you can relax your eyes completely. That's it, enabling your whole head to start feeling more and more comfortable, more and more relaxed. The deeper you breathe, the more relaxed you become. And the more relaxed you become, the deeper you breathe. And as your body relaxes, your imagination awakens. That's it. And I wonder if you could imagine a long corridor. The kind of corridor that you might see at an airport that connects the main departure lounge with the main airport. You know the ones, those long, long corridors. But I want you to imagine, and it is just your imagination, that there is no one else there. It is just you on these long corridors. And what if this long corridor represented a journey from where you are to where you want to be? The end of that corridor would represent you at a particular weight, shape, levels of energy and confidence. That's it. The corridor is the journey towards that health, vitality, high self-esteem and oozing levels of confidence. But as you look down, I want you to see one of those moving walkways. A travelator, you've seen them before in an airport. And normally, they amplify the very direction that you're walking. They just help you to walk that way faster. But as you look down, I want you to see that the travelator is moving in the opposite direction. And no matter how far and fast you walk, to the outside world, it seems like you're staying in the same place.
that's not what's really happening. Because you're getting stronger, building good habits. It's just that temporarily, those good choices, good habits, good decisions are temporarily being neutralized. And sometimes it could feel frustrating to do the right things but not see the progress. And you've had those times on the travelator that it moved with you. And you could imagine what it would feel like if it's moving in that opposite direction. So now, just for the time being, maybe it's felt like every step forward keeps you in the same place. Like you're walking against the grain. The kind of effort that doesn't move the dial, doesn't move you forwards. And for a while, maybe it felt like you were stuck. Like you hit that plateau. As you imagine breathing in and breathing out on that moving walkway, I want you to imagine how good it would feel if you see the walkway beneath you slowing down. Suddenly, you start seeing yourself moving forwards. See that travelator, then stop. And now by doing the same things in the same way, you're actually moving forwards. Suddenly, your effort counts again. Every step you take now is pure forward motion. And that destination that you want to get to is getting closer and closer. No resistance, no sabotage, just progress powered by intention, motivation and momentum. And all the way at the end of that corridor, I want you to see things that remind you, or at least symbolize, Italy. The southern part of Italy. And maybe it's the architecture. Maybe it's those cobbled streets or olive trees. Perhaps it's the sunshine and blue skies. And just get a sense that that's further down the corridor. You're not there yet, but you are now making progress towards that version of you. Feel yourself not just walking forwards now, but the travelator is now moving in the same direction that you're walking. This thing that was once keeping you treading water in a hamster wheel of being active but not making progress is now enhancing your progress. Every time you exercise and eat well, the travelator is amplifying your progress, helping you to move forwards at a faster rate. And as you walk on that travelator, get a sense of pure gratitude for the strength in your legs and the mobility in your knees. Notice your knees. Healthy, mobile, no pain, no restrictions. And
Maybe in the past, you'd have wondered, could you be walking this fast, using your knees? But now you are. And they carry you effortlessly. And it's no surprise, the more active you are, the closer you are getting to your destination. And right now it might be walking. But that's not the only activity that can move you forwards. I want you to imagine seeing a large glass container there on the travelator. Imagine swimming in that large glass container, and the travelator still moves you forward. And then imagine seeing those small, bouncy trampolines. But even if you were bouncing on the trampoline, the travelator still moves you forwards. And then see a rowing machine there on that long travelator taking you to your destination. The rowing machine also moves you forwards. And you get a sense of joy and pleasure and satisfaction from being active and moving your body. And it's all moving you forwards. Because each of these activities is not a chore or a task. I want you to get a sense that it's enhancing the very journey that you're on, like a gift. And every extra minute or every extra session, not only are you feeling pride and accomplishment, but increasing momentum. Because this body of yours is responding, adapting, rebuilding and reclaiming, becoming stronger and more powerful with every move. And notice the travelator is taking you closer and closer to that destination that reminds you of Italy and Italian things. And you don't have to get there in one go. One day, one week at a time, become stepping stones towards this place. And it might be that a regular time of weighing yourself, perhaps once a week, at the same time of day, is just enough for you to see the progress. And if those scales show that you're making progress, you will feel the momentum building within you to make even more great choices. And if there's ever a week that shows no progress for that week, feel a sense of resolve and motivation increasing within you. That whatever the scales show you, it moves you forwards. And there are many people that do the opposite. That if the scales show them that they're losing weight, it gives them permission to treat themselves with the very food that would impede their progress. And if the scales show that they're not losing weight, it would give them permission to stop doing those healthy habits and choices. And thereby, you doing the opposite moves you forwards rather than holds you back. You're not afraid to look at the scales, because whatever number it shows you helps you, either by increasing momentum or increasing motivation. But just once a week, to avoid that analysis paralysis, once a week is enough to give you a spring forward, or perhaps galvanize your intentions and motivations.
Because better choices means more movement. And even better choices of what to eat, when to eat. And sometimes, every now and then, you'll desire not to eat food, but drink it. By juicing those vegetables, you'll give a gift to your body of high nutrition, but the kind of nutrition that shrinks your stomach, reducing your appetite. And whenever you have a day where you only have juices, you will feel that that travelator is getting faster, enhancing your ability to get to your destination. Every progress propels you forwards. And I want you to imagine that travelator is getting you very close to that destination that looks like Italy. But the version of you you see at the end of the travelator is one size smaller than your current size. You can see a version of you that is one size slimmer. And the moment you get to the end of the travelator, you become them. And feel in advance how wonderful it would feel to be at this new weight. This new weight allows your imagination to take you forwards. To anticipate in advance how good it would feel to be having that time in beautiful Sorrento in Italy, wearing the clothes that you could only wear one size smaller. Catch yourself in a reflection of a shop window, looking toned, vibrant, energized. As you walk confidently through those cobbled streets, or maybe swim in the sea, or take a dip in a peaceful pool overlooking the incredible coastline. In advance, feel that feeling of pride, because you earned this. It wasn't given to you. You were consistent, determined, tenacious. These good feelings you've earned, they weren't given to you. So you can feel proud of feeling proud, not just because of how you look, but more importantly, because of what it represents. It represents the commitment, the progress, the moments of choice. That's what created this reality. But this future is not a fantasy or wishful thinking. It is a destination that is a reflection of an intention. And every activity and food choice and movement that is aligned with this intention brings you closer, speeds up the travelator. So imagine how good it would feel to be there in Italy, feeling light and lean and toned, with a spring in your step, bursting with confidence. And if you can anticipate in advance how good it would feel, let me know by nodding your head. And just know, you have the power to steer yourself in this direction. That the travelator that was keeping you on that plateau will very quickly be amplifying every choice, every moment of exercise, to get you to this destination quicker. So bring that feeling of certainty, pride, and forward motion
enable it to feel that it exists within you now. Let it settle deep in your subconscious as your new default setting. You don't have to wait. This is activating now. The Travelator is already moving with you rather than against you. You're no longer on a plateau. You are in motion again. And every day, your steps get lighter, your energy gets brighter, and your future gets closer. You are unlocking all of the resources you need to make more progress. And as you hold on to that thought, it's time to reconnect with the here and the now, but taking these beliefs, feelings, and strategies with you. So take a deep breath in through your nose and out through your nose. Just wiggle your fingers and wiggle your toes. Start to connect and calibrate with the here and the now as I now count from 1 to 10 to awaken you. And you will awaken feeling resourceful, motivated, ready for that next phase of transformation. Starting to count. 1, 2, 3, waking up. 4, 5, 6, more alert. 7, 8, open your eyes, open your eyes. 9, 10, wide awake, wide awake, wide awake.

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1: A murder investigation has been launched after the death of a man who was bitten by a dog in Wakefield. It happened yesterday during an altercation on a footpath off Black Lane in the Calder Grove area of the city, one that's often used by walkers. Detectives have appealed for witnesses to come forward, including two people who stopped to assist the injured man. More than £40,000 has been raised for the family of former Cambridge professor Jason Arday. Matthew Dudley reports.
2: Windrush campaigner Sir Patrick Vernon launched the GoFundMe appeal following Professor Arday's death in South London on Friday. It's now raised more than £40,000 and is still rising. Arday resigned as Professor of Sociology of Education last week following plagiarism allegations. A vigil is also due to be held at the National Gallery in London this evening.
1: Actress Amanda Abington has reached a five-figure settlement with the BBC over bullying allegations she made about her time on Strictly Come Dancing. Abington alleged her professional partner, Giovanni Panice, had bullied and harassed her during the competition, claims the Italian dancer rejected. Panice welcomed the conclusion of the review, in which the corporation upheld some but not all of the complaints. The Edinburgh Fringe Festival is in full swing with performers taking to stages and venues across the city. Thousands of shows are being staged, attracting visitors from around the world to see everything from comedy and theatre to music and dance. And it's not just audiences travelling to Edinburgh. Lizzie Fury has come from the US to perform in a live radio play.
3: I'm from New York. Most of us in the show are also from New York. It's a bit of a privilege to get to do it. You know, you kind of have to put your life on pause back at home, especially if you're doing the whole month.
1: And UK groundwater levels are in remarkable health, that's despite widespread drought. Researchers found most aquifers remain at normal or above normal levels. From Radio News Hub, I'm Grace McIntosh.
4: A Reform UK government would cut £50 billion from the welfare bill, with almost 3 million people seeing disability and sickness payments withdrawn or modified. That from Reform's Treasury spokesman Robert Jenrick, who said the plan would be the biggest shake-up of the welfare state in a generation. Under the same plans, Reform would abolish personal independence payments and the health element of universal credit for working-age adults. Dudley Borough Council's issued a warning about donating money to crowdfunding campaigns after being made aware of fake fundraising pages claiming to be raising money for those affected by the Stourbridge wildfires. The authorities ask people to be cautious when sharing or donating to online appeals and has advised them not to donate at all right now. And the Prime Minister's been urged to stick to the spirit of Labour's manifesto commitment and refuse consent for the controversial Jackdaw and Rosebank oil and gas fields. A campaign group made up of more than 70 different organisations insist that Andy Burnham must block the proposed new developments which are in the North Sea.
1: Cloudy with further outbreaks of rain across northern areas, but mostly a dry evening elsewhere. Lows of 15 degrees Celsius in the south and 12 in the north.
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1: A man has died after being bitten by a dog during an altercation on a footpath in Wakefield. It happened yesterday off Blacker Lane in the Calder Grove area.

0: Of the city. West Yorkshire Police say the 55-year-old man was taken to hospital in a critical condition and died shortly after 7 p.m. Detectives say another 55-year-old man has been arrested on suspicion of murder. He remains in custody. A fundraising campaign for the family of former Cambridge professor Jason Arday has raised more than £40,000. Matthew Dudley has the latest.
1: The appeal was launched by the Windrush campaigner Sir Patrick Vernon after Professor Arday died in Battersea on Friday. He's now raised more than £40,000, a figure which is rising. Professor Arday had resigned from his post as the Professor of Sociology of Education last week after allegations of plagiarism were made against him. A vigil in his memory is planned at Trafalgar Square later today.
0: Fire crews from across the UK, including London and Cumbria, have been drafted in to tackle major wildfires across South Wales. The South Wales Fire and Rescue Service is currently responding to 14 incidents, with the military also providing support. Firefighters warn the wildfire risk remains high into next week. That's due to continued dry conditions and a lack of rain. The Fringe is entering its second week, with performers taking to stages and venues across Edinburgh. While the Arts Festival attracts performers from across the globe, local barista Calvin says he'd like to see the Fringe return to its roots.
2: I mean, the Edinburgh Fringe started as a local team of people for working class people, whereas now the working class people have kind of been shunned out of the Fringe a little bit, which is, that is a shame. There's less local talent in the Fringe. I would maybe like to see a little bit more local people involved with the actual Fringe again, just to kind of take it back to its roots a little bit, you know.
0: And Hearts storm into the last eight of the Premier Sports Cup after a 6-2 win over Inverness. That's the latest from Radio News Hub. I'm Grace McIntosh.
3: A Reform UK government would cut £50 billion from the welfare bill, with almost 3 million people seeing disability and sickness payments withdrawn or modified. That from Reform's Treasury spokesman Robert Jenrick, who said the plan would be the biggest shake-up of the welfare state in a generation. Under the same plans, Reform would abolish personal independence payments and the health element of universal credit for working-age adults. Dudley Borough Council's issued a warning about donating money to crowdfunding campaigns after being made aware of fake fundraising pages claiming to be raising money for those affected by the Stourbridge wildfires. The authorities ask people to be cautious when sharing or donating to online appeals and has advised them not to donate at all right now. And the Prime Minister's been urged to stick to the spirit of Labour's manifesto commitment and refuse consent for the controversial Jackdaw and Rosebank oil and gas fields. A campaign group made up of more than 70 different organisations insist that Andy Burnham must block the proposed new developments which are in the North Sea.
0: Cloudy with further outbreaks of rain across northern areas, but mostly a dry evening elsewhere. Lows of 15 degrees Celsius in the south and 12 in the north.
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1: A murder investigation has been launched after the death of a man who was bitten by a dog in Wakefield. It happened yesterday during an altercation on a footpath off Blacker Lane in the Calder Grove area of the city, one that's often used by walkers. Detectives have appealed for witnesses to come forward, including two people who stopped to assist the injured man. More than £40,000 has been raised for the family of former Cambridge professor Jason Arday. Matthew Dudley reports.
2: Windrush campaigner Sir Patrick Vernon launched the GoFundMe appeal following Professor Arday's death in South London on Friday. It's now raised more than £40,000 and is still rising. Arday resigned as Professor of Sociology of Education.

0: last week following plagiarism allegations. A vigil is also due to be held at the National Gallery in London this evening.
1: Residents evacuated from their homes after wildfires in Stourbridge are starting to return. Eight families whose homes were destroyed have been able to view their properties, while 13 households with partial damage have returned. A further 85 evacuated households whose homes were unaffected have also gone back as fire crews lift cordons in the area. The Edinburgh Fringe Festival is continuing to draw crowds as it enters its second week. Comedy, theatre, music and street performances are all on offer. Lizzie Fury has come from New York to be part of a live radio play.
2: The audiences have been really warm and nice. We're in a smaller space, so it fills up easily. It's been great. People have been writing really nice reviews on the Ed Fringe website. I've been really enjoying it.
1: And in football, Arsenal have won the Community Shield after beating Manchester City 3-0 in Cardiff. Mikel Arteta's champions resumed where the last Premier League campaign finished in May, holding silverware as the Gunners prove they remain the team to beat in England. That's the latest from Radio News Hub. I'm Grace McIntosh.
3: UK inflation is expected to rise sharply when the latest figures are released on Wednesday. Economists predict CPI inflation will climb to 2.9% in July from 2.6% in June, following a 13% increase in the energy price cap. Experts also warning that heat waves and drought could push food prices higher, while interest rates may rise again later this year. Conservative leader Kemi Badenoch is demanding answers from Prime Minister Andy Burnham and Chancellor John Healey over defence spending. She's calling for a commitment to spend 3% of GDP on defence by 2030, accusing Labour of avoiding difficult decisions. Former Defence Secretary Mr Healey has backed the target, but Defence Secretary Wes Streeting has warned it could come at a heavy price. And Aviva has reported a 24% rise in half-year operating profits to £1.33 billion, helped by a stronger performance from Direct Line. The insurer says it's quickly improved profitability since completing its £3.7 billion takeover last year.
1: Cloudy with further outbreaks of rain across northern areas, but mostly a dry evening elsewhere. Lows at 15 degrees Celsius in the south and 12 in the north.
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1: A man has died after being bitten by a dog during an altercation on a footpath in Wakefield. It happened yesterday off Blacker Lane in the Calder Grove area of the city. West Yorkshire Police say the 55-year-old was taken to hospital in a critical condition and died shortly after 7 p.m. Detectives say another 55-year-old man has been arrested on suspicion of murder. A fundraising campaign for the family of former Cambridge professor Jason Arday has raised more than £40,000. Matthew Dudley can tell us more.
2: The appeal was launched by the Windrush campaigner Sir Patrick Vernon after Professor Arday died in Battersea on Friday. He's now raised more than £40,000, a figure which is rising. Professor Arday had resigned from his post as the Professor of Sociology of Education last week after allegations of plagiarism were made against him. A vigil in his memory is planned at Trafalgar Square later today.
1: Fire crews from across the UK, including London and Cumbria, have been drafted in to tackle major wildfires across Wales. The South Wales Fire and Rescue Service is currently responding to 14 incidents. The Edinburgh Fringe Festival is in full swing with performers taking to stages and venues across the city. Thousands of shows are being staged, attracting visitors from around the world. And it's not just the audiences travelling to Edinburgh. Lizzie Fury has

0: come from the US to perform in a live radio play.
1: I'm from New York. Most of us in the show are also from New York. That's kind of where we all met. Yeah, so we took a nice plane ride over here. It's a bit of a privilege to get to do it. You know, you kind of have to put your life on pause back at home, especially if you're doing the whole month.
0: Sebastian Pocognoli has been confirmed as the new Scotland head coach. The former Monaco head coach has signed an initial two-year contract to succeed Steve Clarke. And Hearts storm into the last eight of the Premier Sports Cup after a 6-2 win over Inverness. That's the latest from Radio News Hub. I'm Grace McIntosh.
2: UK inflation is expected to rise sharply when the latest figures are released on Wednesday. Economists predict CPI inflation will climb to 2.9% in July from 2.6% in June, following a 13% increase in the energy price cap. Experts also warning that heat waves and drought could push food prices higher, while interest rates may rise again later this year. Conservative leader Kemi Badenoch is demanding answers from Prime Minister Andy Burnham and Chancellor John Healey over defence spending. She's calling for a commitment to spend 3% of GDP on defence by 2030, accusing Labour of avoiding difficult decisions. Former Defence Secretary Mr Healey has backed the target, but Defence Secretary Wes Streeting has warned it could come at a heavy price. And Aviva has reported a 24% rise in half-year operating profits to £1.33 billion, helped by a stronger performance from Direct Line. The insurer says it's quickly improved profitability since completing its £3.7 billion takeover last year.
0: Cloudy with further outbreaks of rain across northern areas, but mostly a dry evening elsewhere. Lows of 15 degrees Celsius in the south and 12 in the north.
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1: A murder investigation has been launched after the death of a man who was bitten by a dog in Wakefield. It happened yesterday during an altercation on a footpath off Blacker Lane in the Calder Grove area of the city, one that's often used by walkers. Detectives have appealed for witnesses to come forward, including two people who stopped to assist the injured man. A fundraiser for Professor Ardy's family set up by Windrush campaigner Sir Patrick Vernon has raised more than £100,000. Professor Ardy was found dead in South London on Friday, a week after he resigned from his role at Cambridge following plagiarism allegations. Residents evacuated from their homes after wildfires in Stourbridge are starting to return. Eight families whose homes were destroyed have been able to view their properties, while 13 households with partial damage have returned. Despite the recent heatwaves, 6 in 10 adults say they haven't bought sunscreen so far this year. A survey of 30,000 people in England, Scotland and Wales also found just 56% of adults bought sunscreen in the last 2 years. Margot Grant-Witz is a skincare expert.
2: It's almost like summer comes and our inhibitions go out. And it happens, and we feel free. And in that freedom, you feel invincible. And melanoma is like a really silent killer, and it's so easily avoidable.
1: The Fringe is entering its second week, with performers continuing to take to stages and venues across Edinburgh. While the Arts Festival attracts performers from across the globe, local barista Calvin says he'd like to see the Fringe return to its roots.
3: Working class people have kind of been shunned out of the Fringe a little bit. I would maybe like to see a little bit more local people involved with the actual Fringe again, just to kind of take it back to its roots a little bit, you know.
1: And in football, Arsenal have won the Community Shield after beating Manchester City 3-0 in Cardiff. From Radio News Hub, I'm Grace McIntosh.
4: UK inflation is expected to rise sharply when the latest

0: figures are released on Wednesday. Economists predict CPI inflation will climb to 2.9% in July from 2.6% in June, following a 13% increase in the energy price cap. Experts also warning that heat waves and drought could push food prices higher, while interest rates may rise again later this year. Conservative leader Kemi Badenoch is demanding answers from Prime Minister Andy Burnham and Chancellor John Healey over defence spending. She's calling for a commitment to spend 3% of GDP on defence by 2030, accusing Labour of avoiding difficult decisions. Former Defence Secretary Mr Healey has backed the target, but Defence Secretary Wes Streeting has warned it could come at a heavy price. And Aviva has reported a 24% rise in half-year operating profits to £1.33 billion, helped by a stronger performance from Direct Line. The insurer says it's quickly improved profitability since completing its £3.7 billion takeover last year.
1: Cloudy with further outbreaks of rain across northern areas, but mostly a dry evening elsewhere. Lows of 15 degrees Celsius in the south and 12 in the north.
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1: Residents evacuated from their homes after wildfires in Stourbridge are starting to return. 13 households with partial damage have gone back, while 8 families whose homes were destroyed have been able to view their properties. A further 85 evacuated households whose homes were unaffected have also gone back as fire crews lift cordons in the area. A 55-year-old man has died after being bitten by a dog during an altercation on a footpath in Wakefield. Detectives say a man of the same age has been arrested on suspicion of murder and one other offence. He remains in custody. Have you bought any sun cream this summer? If the answer is no, well, you're among 60% of adults who haven't bought any sun cream so far this year despite the run of heat waves. Margot Grant-Witz is a skincare expert. She says reapplying sun cream is an important step.
2: We layer on the cream, then we put the aerosol on top to get the little pieces that we think we miss, and we reapply. And you look for a broad spectrum SPF. And if you don't like an SPF, which I appreciate, you don't have to like an SPF, then just enjoy the shade.
1: Professor Jason Arday's family have thanked his supporters after a fundraiser set up in his memory passed more than £100,000. The former University of Cambridge professor was found dead in South London on Friday, a week after he resigned from his role following plagiarism allegations. It was a winning start to the season for Arsenal after beating Manchester City 3-0 to lift the Community Shield in Cardiff. But it was a disappointing first competitive game in charge for Enzo Maresca, who succeeded Pep Guardiola as City boss. He says his players' physical condition may have contributed to the defeat.
3: I don't know if it's for physical condition. We had many players, probably the club with more players in the World Cup. I don't know the reason why, but for sure the first 2 goals that we conceded, I don't like.
1: And speaking of new bosses, Sebastian Pocognoli has been confirmed as new Scotland head coach. From Radio News Hub, I'm Grace McIntosh.
4: UK inflation is expected to rise sharply when the latest figures are released on Wednesday. Economists predict CPI inflation will climb to 2.9% in July from 2.6% in June, following a 13% increase in the energy price cap. Experts also warning that heat waves and drought could push food prices higher, while interest rates may rise again later this year. Conservative leader Kemi Badenoch is demanding answers from Prime Minister Andy Burnham and Chancellor John Healey over defence spending. She's calling for a commitment to spend 3% of GDP on defence by 2030, accusing Labour of avoiding difficult decisions. Former

0: Defence Secretary Mr Healey has backed the target, but Defence Secretary Wes Streeting has warned it could come at a heavy price. And Aviva has reported a 24% rise in half-year operating profits to £1.33 billion, helped by a stronger performance from Direct Line. The insurer says it's quickly improved profitability since completing its £3.7 billion takeover last year.
1: Cloudy with further outbreaks of rain across northern areas, but mostly a dry evening elsewhere. Lows of 15 degrees Celsius in the south and 12 in the north.
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1: Fire crews from across the UK, including London and Cumbria, have been drafted in to tackle major wildfires across South Wales. The South Wales Fire and Rescue Service is currently responding to 14 incidents, with the military also providing support. Firefighters warn the wildfire risk remains high due to continued dry conditions and a lack of rain. A murder investigation has been launched after the death of a man who was bitten by a dog in Wakefield. Detectives have appealed for witnesses to come forward, including two people who stopped to assist the injured man. A fundraiser for Professor Jason Arday's family, set up by Windrush campaigner Sir Patrick Fernan, has raised more than £100,000. Professor Arday was found dead in South London on Friday, a week after he resigned from his role at Cambridge following plagiarism allegations. The Edinburgh Fringe Festival is continuing to draw crowds as it enters its second week, with performers from around the world taking over venues across the Scottish capital. Comedy, theatre, music and street performances are all on offer. Lizzie Fury has come all the way from New York to be part of a live radio play.
2: The audiences have been really warm and nice. We're in a smaller space, so it fills up easily. I've been really enjoying it.
1: Amy Hunt has become the first athlete to win four gold medals at a single European Championships after Great Britain triumphed in the mixed 4x100m relay in Birmingham. The British quartet of Jeremiah Azu, Dina Asher-Smith, Zarnell Hughes and Hunt crossed the finish line in a European record of 39.97 seconds. And Arsenal have won the Community Shield after beating Manchester City 3-0 in Cardiff. Arsenal boss Mikel Arteta says he was impressed by his side's performance.
3: I certainly saw a lot of positive things there against a top opponent.
1: From Radio News Hub, I'm Grace McIntosh.
4: UK inflation is expected to rise sharply when the latest figures are released on Wednesday. Economists predict CPI inflation will climb to 2.9% in July from 2.6% in June, following a 13% increase in the energy price cap. Experts also warning that heat waves and drought could push food prices higher, while interest rates may rise again later this year. Conservative leader Kemi Badenoch is demanding answers from Prime Minister Andy Burnham and Chancellor John Healey over defence spending. She's calling for a commitment to spend 3% of GDP on defence by 2030, accusing Labour of avoiding difficult decisions. Former Defence Secretary Mr Healey has backed the target, but Defence Secretary Wes Streeting has warned it could come at a heavy price. And Aviva has reported a 24% rise in half-year operating profits to £1.33 billion, helped by a stronger performance from Direct Line. The insurer says it's quickly improved profitability since completing its £3.7 billion takeover last year.
1: A cloudy start to Monday in the north with outbreaks of rain. In the south, some sunshine will develop, making it very humid. Highs of 26 degrees Celsius.
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1: Residents evacuated from their homes after wildfires in Stourbridge are starting to return. 13 households with partial damage have gone back, while 8 families whose homes were destroyed have been able to view their properties. A further 85 evacuated households whose homes were unaffected have also gone back as fire crews lift cordons in the area. A 55-year-old man has died after being bitten by a dog during an altercation on a footpath in Wakefield. Detectives say a man of the same age has been arrested on suspicion of murder and one other offence. He remains in custody. Have you bought any sun cream this summer? If the answer is no, well, you're among 60% of adults who haven't bought any sun cream so far this year despite the run of heat waves. Margot Grant-Witz is a skincare expert. She says reapplying sun cream is an important step.
2: We layer on the cream, then we put the aerosol on top to get the little pieces that we think we miss, and we reapply. And you look for a broad spectrum SPF. And if you don't like an SPF, which I appreciate, you don't have to like an SPF, then just enjoy the shade.
1: Professor Jason Arday's family have thanked his supporters after a fundraiser set up in his memory passed more than £100,000. The former University of Cambridge professor was found dead in South London on Friday, a week after he resigned from his role following plagiarism allegations. It was a winning start to the season for Arsenal after beating Manchester City 3-0 to lift the Community Shield in Cardiff. But it was a disappointing first competitive game in charge for Enzo Maresca, who succeeded Pep Guardiola as City boss. He says his players' physical condition may have contributed to the defeat.
3: I don't know if it's for physical condition. We had many players, probably the club with more players in the World Cup. I don't know the reason why, but for sure the first 2 goals that we conceded, I don't like.
1: And speaking of new bosses, Sebastian Pocognoli has been confirmed as new Scotland head coach. From Radio News Hub, I'm Grace McIntosh.
4: UK inflation is expected to rise sharply when the latest figures are released on Wednesday. Economists predict CPI inflation will climb to 2.9% in July from 2.6% in June, following a 13% increase in the energy price cap. Experts also warning that heat waves and drought could push food prices higher, while interest rates may rise again later this year. Conservative leader Kemi Badenoch is demanding answers from Prime Minister Andy Burnham and Chancellor John Healey over defence spending. She's calling for a commitment to spend 3% of GDP on defence by 2030, accusing Labour of avoiding difficult decisions. Former Defence Secretary Mr Healey has backed the target, but Defence Secretary Wes Streeting has warned it could come at a heavy price. And Aviva has reported a 24% rise in half-year operating profits to £1.33 billion, helped by a stronger performance from Direct Line. The insurer says it's quickly improved profitability since completing its £3.7 billion takeover last year.
1: A cloudy start to Monday in the north with outbreaks of rain. In the south, some sunshine will develop, making it very humid. Highs of 26 degrees Celsius.
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1: Fire crews from across the UK, including London and Cumbria, have been drafted in to tackle major wildfires across South Wales. The South Wales Fire and Rescue Service is currently responding to 14 incidents, with the military also providing support. Firefighters warn the wildfire risk remains high due to continued dry conditions and a lack of rain. A murder investigation has been launched after the death of a man who was bitten by a dog in Wakefield. Detectives have appealed for witnesses to come forward, including two people who stopped to assist the injured man. A fundraiser for Professor Jason Arday's family, set up by Windrush campaigner Sir Patrick Fernan, has raised more than £100,000. Professor Arday was found dead in South London on Friday, a week after he resigned from his role at Cambridge following plagiarism allegations. The Edinburgh Fringe Festival is continuing to draw crowds as it enters its second week, with performers from around the world taking over venues across the Scottish capital. Comedy, theatre, music and street performances are all on offer. Lizzie Fury has come all the way from New York to be part of a live radio play.
2: The audiences have been really warm and nice. We're in a smaller space, so it fills up easily. I've been really enjoying it.
1: Amy Hunt has become the first athlete to win four gold medals at a single European Championships after Great Britain triumphed in the mixed 4x100m relay in Birmingham. The British quartet of Jeremiah Azu, Dina Asher-Smith, Zarnell Hughes and Hunt crossed the finish line in a European record of 39.97 seconds. And Arsenal have won the Community Shield after beating Manchester City 3-0 in Cardiff. Arsenal boss Mikel Arteta says he was impressed by his side's performance.
3: I certainly saw a lot of positive things there against a top opponent.
1: From Radio News Hub, I'm Grace McIntosh.
4: UK inflation is expected to rise sharply when the latest figures are released on Wednesday. Economists predict CPI inflation will climb to 2.9% in July from 2.6% in June, following a 13% increase in the energy price cap. Experts are also warning that heat waves and drought could push food prices higher, while interest rates may rise again later this year. Conservative leader Kemi Badenoch is demanding answers from Prime Minister Andy Burnham and Chancellor John Healey over defence spending. She's calling for a commitment to spend 3% of GDP on defence by 2030, accusing Labour of avoiding difficult decisions. Former Defence Secretary Mr Healey has backed the target, but Defence Secretary Wes Streeting has warned it could come at a heavy price. And Aviva has reported a 24% rise in half-year operating profits to £1.33 billion, helped by a stronger performance from Direct Line. The insurer says it's quickly improved profitability since completing its £3.7 billion takeover last year.
1: A cloudy start to Monday in the north with outbreaks of rain. In the south, some sunshine will develop, making it very humid. Highs of 26 degrees Celsius.
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